0: Hey everybody, Lady Luck here, and we're celebrating America's 250th birthday. 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
2: When you bought for the new beer, to me be at the promotion, to me be at the year, to me be at the control, to me be at the one papa, to me be at the now, also.

0: 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Jimomo no man Yabi Sisia. 0559 18 1212 0559 18 1212 Mama Jenna Ye 0559 18 1212 0559 18 1212 0559 18 1212 from an on 0559 18 1212 Bobby Sia. 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Bobani Dingus cancel, Oma ye 5 Bobby Dinguso, Ubia Warrior, Ubia Juma, Ubia Nuanyam, Bo, Naye Bissia, Jedia Tosumino, a 0541 1999 26 0541 1999 26 0541 1999 26 0541 1999 26 Medofo, me kase nyamidiye mwenyamu se ne wuye sa for ye wye pa. Something has happened in the realms of the spirit. Ube di adansi ye baba. Adiye ne fighting wabra bono. It is broken by the power of the Holy Spirit. And near must say, ama nyami eni mwenyamu adedi. Nyami eni mwenyamu nene sanchire ne adedi ewo wabra bosu sisi ya. Aha, tiyebi sisi ya. Uya. You will see it. You will experience it. You will experience it. You will experience it. Yen se siya 0559 18 1212 0541 1999 26 Also for Ochena Empire Bedra. Na preaching you no. Know, me hu se woni abre wo bibika kaka ka kire nyame ba na tiom di enti a wo mo mana sori sori ne kasa sori ne kasa tiom di enti a wo mo mana sori ah e di enti a wo mo mana sori kasa
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0: wo wo be ku kwan kwa bruchi ye be chire wo tum ya nchire wo ntuma wo be bodam ataka safa bi so
2: listen

0: good. 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Can somebody celebrate Jesus in this place this morning? Hallelujah. Amen. 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
1: 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Mabacho, far for the bona, far for the end of far for the end. Now so bought a for the enemy. I bought a for the enemy, bought a for the enemy. Not when young coupon in us. And from bread to me be assay, a woman, if you am for mom. Or perfume for my fiamma, would him no brown out to baby, I will. 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
1: In Shubia, Madiasu Radio Nusun,
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1: Ye sani when yanku pong to me the run should be
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2: amen.
1: When yamu to me the run should be
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1: When yamu to me the run should be
2: amen.
1: Eradimo dinimu to me bong run should be
2: amen.
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0: Fansionu. 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Eye onyankopon eboa. Eye next month. Busumi a yewuram ye. Eye August. I on the 14th. Any on the 16th. Me pa chow. Eye Friday. Any Sunday. Na di wom any se program kasiye pa. Program kasiye pa. Ebe kosu. Eye on the 14th of August. Any on the 16th of August. Ewo Accra. La Paz Chantine Obama Junction. Accra La Paz Chantine Obama Junction. Na program send ye etieni. Me bacho on the 14th no aye Friday. On the 14th no aye Friday. Na Friday no aye wasumye no ena yebeye. Me bacho wasumwa edikainu. Aye wasumwa edikain aye on the 14th Friday. Aye anopas 7. Aye anopas 7 to area 1 near pong. Anopas 7 to area 1 near pong. Anopas 7 to area 1 near pong. Na ya sign aba na nyumri. 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Aye watch night pa. Watch night pa. Enu ya enyumri 8 p.m. To na nopa a aye Saturday no 4 a.m. Na ya pon. Na afe ni kwesi ya de aye Sunday. Ya di jume dini nina aba na wye ye. Ewo Accra e La Paz. Chanta Obama Junction Timpacho, Senosuke Siapa Efamine, say on the 14th of August, any on the 16th of August, program Kasiapa Ebekosu, and to say Uo Kumasi, Uo Takradi, Uo Cape Coast, Uo Koko, Bacho, Uo Obuasi, Uo Akra Habebia will be a year 3 and Sadia from, aye on the 14th of August, any on the 16th of August, and a program no Ebekosu. 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